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1: Do you know what time?

might not know who I am, but the reason I'm calling you is because I was going through my old man's pockets this morning, and I just happened to find your name and number. So woman to woman, I don't think it's being any more than fair than to call you and let you know where I'm coming from. Now, Barbara, I don't know how you're going to take this, but whether you be cool or come out of a bag on me, you see, it really doesn't make any difference. But it's only fair that I let you know that the man you're in love with, he's mine. From the top of his head to the bottom of his feet, the bed he sleeps in, and every piece of food he eats. You see, I make it possible. The clothes on his back, I buy them. The car he drives, I pay the note every month. So I'm telling you these things to let you know how much I love that man.

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1: This is blessing after blessing. Good night, Ramona. 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
2: Okay, well, I have something to sing for the man about them, the pan crack and cook, and even the girls, them too. You better stop it, yes, you don't have a career. 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

0: Friday. Wendy say Friday. Happy Independence, Trinidad and Tobago. Love you all.
1: Good morning, 105. Good morning, 10 Simmons. Are you still doing this dancehall thing on a Friday all day, Tetsu?

0: best morning can enjoy as you know Fridays are vibes at all.
1: Yeah, yeah, yeah.
0: Runting.
1: Yeah, man, for sure. Come. Russell out in New Jersey, what's going on, yes, bless?
2: Morning, Ken Simmons, J.Y.'s respect, man. Straight up, music to the max. Wanna fight to the world. Ken Simmons, I have Vogo. And when Vogo time reached, the whole month is mine. So the whole month I celebrate.
1: Yeah, man.
2: You know? Yeah, that whole month is mine. Vogo is Vogo.
1: Yeah, man.
2: Respect all.
1: Yeah, man. Listen, let's take a short break. We come back with some sponsor time for Teams in Uniform. Howie T. On the Harbor Master, let's go.
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0: Another beautiful day. Who say Friday? Have a blessed and wonderful Independence, guys.
1: Yeah, my God blessings. Is all right, so we got news. Stand by. We're coming back with much more. Okay, let's go.
2: Good morning. I am Bavita Gopalchand with headline news on CNC3 and the TBC Radio Network. Public Utilities Minister Barry Padarat has removed two directors from the board of the National Maintenance Training and Security Company on the basis that they were not fulfilling their mandate. Mitchell Ramcharan and Terry Ram, who were appointed to the MTS board in June last year, were removed by Padarat last week. While initial information indicated that the two men had resigned, Padarat told CNC3 News he removed them first and they subsequently submitted resignations. The minister said their professional work schedules conflicted with the demands of the organization and that despite being qualified and experienced, they did not demonstrate the level of commitment required. Padarat said he will continue to address directors' inability to properly perform their duties while they are receiving stipends from the state. Now, Ram declined to comment on the minister's explanation, saying only that he would respect the minister's account. Ramcharan could not be reached for comment. Meanwhile, former Finance Minister Colm Imbert says extending recent wage increases across the state sector could leave government facing a back pay bill of more than $25 billion. Imbert made the claim at a news conference on Thursday, where he estimated that applying a 10% wage increase across the wider state sector could add about $1.5 billion a year to recurrent expenditure. He said the 10% increase for daily rated workers alone would increase the annual wage bill by roughly $252 million and create a back pay liability of $2.6 billion. Imbert also warned that local government corporations are being asked to begin paying the higher salaries from September, despite what he described as ongoing financial constraints.
3: They have now instructed the local government corporations, who are the primary employers of daily rated workers in Trinidad and Tobago, to start paying the new salaries, but they have no money. It wasn't included in the mid-year review. It wasn't included in the original budget. But they've instructed them to pay it by September so that the Minister of Finance could come in the budget in October or end of September, whenever he's coming, and say, we started to pay the new salaries to daily rated workers.
2: And the government's massive revitalization blueprint remains in the procurement stage, despite earlier plans for some projects to break ground this month. Works and Infrastructure Minister Gillian John confirmed the status to CNC3 News, saying the process is ongoing and has achieved significant milestones. The blueprint was unveiled by Prime Minister Kamla Pisapi-Sessa last November, with the government indicating that the first projects could get underway by August 2026. However, in July, Minister John said the program was in the second stage of the request for proposals process, with contract awards now being targeted for September or October. The initiative has since expanded to about 120 projects, with the government projecting that it could generate some 72,000 jobs at its peak. The plans include major developments in Port of Spain, San Fernando, Galeota, and Invaders Bay, as well as an overhaul of the country's prison infrastructure. Minister John says she will provide another update on the program in 2 weeks. Stay tuned for another news update at the top of the hour and for comprehensive coverage in our midday news and major newscast at 7 p.m.
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1: Who said Friday?
2: Friday.
1: Who said Friday?
2: Friday.
1: You said Friday?
2: Friday.
3: Hey, shout out to Granny Boy.

0: the traffic is not that bad because school is out still. So I'm happy for that. But that is going to change very soon.
1: Good morning, Ken. Good morning, J-Wise. Morning, man, the house here. This is why you gotta say 105 is the only station. The rest of them is gas station and service station.
0: Yeah,

And you can, but when you put on the bass, right? All the bass, when the bass start to hit the car, all the rust falling on the ground. You're seeing the rust falling down with all that bass. What's the car hold? Morning, morning time. I'll keep saying, forget Friday. Who said July?

0: system for me car. Yeah, me car, we watch a rust spot. Anybody ever put flash ban on the car? Hey, anybody, or they don't lie. Anybody say, boy, for more than water, boy, pressure, boy, and you put a flash ban on your car. Eh? But your car ponging.
1: Blessed up rising, Ken. Blessed up rising, J-Wise. Ken, I feel I'm going to join this fitness thing with you all. And I endorse that everybody who is Vibe family should try a thing.
0: Yeah, yeah, yeah.
1: Let you live, try to live healthy.
0: Yeah, yeah, yeah.
1: But I'm going to join you all. I'm currently weighing 260. I'm trying to take off at least 60.
0: Nice, nice. I just want folks to know, for those who are listening on Sunday, J-Wise kept his word, eh? J-Wise, as a matter of fact, J-Wise went to the gym on Monday and I wasn't there. What's a shame. So where you? But Tuesday we deal with it.

0: may not have gone out this weekend. Yeah, they probably heard us on Sunday and say, yeah, we going, but they didn't go. And but fair. Tomorrow is another day. Get there.
1: Or today.
0: Or today.
1: Or today. Yeah. It's still early. Do something, yeah, son. Yeah, trust me. I tell you, you're going to feel better. And watch now. When you can't give what you don't have. So you see somebody with red energy and vibes, you have that energy to give people. Energy for yourself. So make sure to do some kind of physical activity, all right?
2: Good morning, Ken and G-Wise. Yes, you all play all the music. You don't ever play one steel band. What happened to the steel band?
1: Oh, don't say that now, Lorna. Don't say that now. Don't say that. How are you going to say that? Come on.
3: Hey, Kitsimans and Jay Wise. Good morning, good morning, good morning, everybody. Kitsimans, that horn is for you, eh? Not for Jay Wise. I want the horn, Jay Wise. Viva. Yeah, but you could get a AI horn. Yeah, we say that. Anyhow, yeah. Yeah, I feel on Friday I gotta take a day off and just long by the bar and listen to all your boy and just drink and enjoy myself. I wait till you.

0: beautiful people, good morning from Masaje's Laundry Services. Have a great day, everyone.
1: Yeah, my love, going out too. 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

0: Ken and Jay Wise, bless up, man. 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I'm feeling energized this morning. Yo, you see that gym thing and that getting physical and bored? I'm going in the gym this week.
1: Yeah.

0: Blessing morning to Joe Ken and the 105 family. Happy Friday, TNT. Happy weekend. All be safe out there. Let's take a little time to send some birthday greetings to my daughter, Lisa, to me, and however, you know. Bless the love, baby.
1: Bless the love.
0: Keep on guiding you.
1: Bless the love. 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

0: Friday. 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It's days at stake now. Long time I remember going party Friday night, Saturday night, and Sunday night, you know?
1: Yes.
0: No, boy, I need a couple of days, boy. So I pace myself at the same. You gotta respect yourself now, boy.
1: Yeah, boy.
0: Too tight to run for the little ones. Yeah. No, no, Jay Wise.
1: Yeah, boy, I tell you. I used to pump. Yeah, and I buy bottles. I'm not sure, them days, I don't know if it's still so, eh? But when you buy

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1: This is the On The Ball CPL updates and highlights. I am Ian Wason. Good morning. Pakistani batter Saim Ayub scored his maiden T20 100 and the second 100 of the 2026 CPL when he led Jamaica Kingsmen to an 11-run win over hosts St. Kitts and Nevis Patriots on Thursday. Ayub hit 8 sixes and 6 fours in his 58-ball 102 as Kingsmen posted 182 for 7 from their 20 overs. In reply, Patriots scored 171 for 6 from their 20 overs. Andrew Fletcher scored 55, while Dustin Sonaka scored 35. And Jason Holder scored 34, but Patriots fell 11 runs short. Ayub was named the man of the match. The CPL continues tonight at the Queen's Park Oval, where the Trinbago Knight Riders host Barbados Tridents from 8 o'clock. You can catch that match live on CNC3, and remember, you can catch our CNC3 newscast from 6:30. That was the On The Ball CPL updates and highlights. I am Ian Wason. Good morning.
0: All right, thank you very much, Ian Wason. That was Cricket on the Ball, sponsored by NLCB. Scratch play with family, master the way of winning. Honeybee Cricket buzzing beyond boundaries. Look out for another CPL update and highlight in Sports Now just after 1 p.m. later on today. 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

0: Good morning. I'm Keyshawn Haynes with headline news on CNC3 and the TBC Radio Network. Government is preparing to bring new technology into the fight against child pornography, with Homeland Security Minister Roger Alexander warning that people viewing and sharing material involving children could soon be identified and tracked, calling the practice a sickening act. The minister questioned whether adults involved in child pornography can even be trusted around children. He was responding to a recent newspaper report which delved into the prevalence and stalled police response to child pornography in Trinidad and Tobago. At a national youth forum in Couver, Alexander said specialized equipment will be acquired to help law enforcement detect offenders. Brian Manning says the San Fernando East constituency is turning the page following talks with the PNM political leader. Manning spoke with Guardian Media while distributing supplies to 50 primary and secondary school students in his constituency. According to Manning, the next step is verifying party groups before annual general meetings are held and new executives are elected. He expects that election could take place before the end of September.
1: The way forward is, as I said, it's a new day. In San Fernando East, we're working towards the verification committee to deal with the various party groups to see which ones are legitimate, which ones are not. From there, we go to our AGMs in the various party groups. And then after that, we have our constituency election where we elect a new executive for San Fernando East.
0: With parents racing to buy books, uniforms, and other school supplies, the first payments under the government's book grant are expected to come just 5 days before children return to the classroom. The Minister of Education says payments to successful applicants are expected to begin by September 2nd, with schools reopening on September 7th. The ministry says the initial review of the almost 46,000 applications has been completed, with final verification checks now underway. Priority will be given to unemployed applicants, followed by low-income households, families with multiple dependents, applications with children with special needs, and people receiving government assistance. Most eligible students will receive $1,000, while students entering Form 2 will receive $500. Parents and guardians can continue to track their applications through the ministry's online portal. And that's a look at your headlines. Stay tuned for comprehensive coverage in our midday newscast.
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0: So you get a gentleman, and on Friday, the jam it on the radio. Oh, God, you're getting on dirty. What? We have personalities. Oh, so do your thing, Deborah Santa Cruz.
1: Deborah.
0: Rising.
1: What's up, Deborah?
0: Wait. Hold on. Now, Ken, you can't get all the praise. J-Wise, what's going on? blaze it. You're getting on. Lovely. Nice music on a Friday, man.
1: Yeah, man. Bless
0: you. You're following... Can follow me. Which one is it?
1: Man, we are
2: J-Wise. J-Wise. Show

0: when I was out on Ken, when I was 21, I bought my second vehicle. It was a second hand CK2 Lancer owned by one person. Man, I real sport of that vehicle. Rims, like the interior graphic designs, platinum tint windows. Oh my god, drop low pink lights on the dashboard. That kind of thing, real vibes. Music box. It was a vibe. And then Saturday, club celebs, you know, that was real nice times. Good job as always. It brings back a lot of memories here, yeah, any separate music can. All the best. EL2333 locked on.
1: I rate you for that, Imperial Hearts. I rate you for that. We got a lady who just take care of the vehicle. Yeah,

0: DJ Wise, bless, good morning. It's 12 o'clock somewhere. You feeling to take a smoke and take a drink? What are you doing?
1: She feeling to take a smoke and a drink, yes?
2: Good morning. Like, I'm here big up. I want to big up my son, Jose, more. Working.

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0: sour. 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
4: Who say Friday?
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4: Who say Friday?
5: Friday.
4: You say Friday?
5: Friday.

0: Say wise. 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
1: Good morning, Ken. I'm just calling to wish my daughter, Shadi Lissandra, in here a happy birthday. Ken, this daughter of mine, she went secondary school, and today she is doing so well. She's a teacher. Today, I could only boast about her because with her CXC results in student, 100%. Shadi, continue doing the good work. Mommy loves you.
0: Happy birthday, Shadi. All the Virgos celebrating. Happy birthday going out to you. Much love and abundance, okay? Yeah, man. We got the, right now, somebody showed me a rude boy, you know? And 105. Yeah, boys, this rude boy. That kind of energy you're pushing, boy.
2: Winwood, right soon.
0: Yeah, man. Whiskey apple root boy.
3: Whiskey apple boy.
0: You're pumping no coffee or tea, man. Yeah, man.
3: Whiskey apple root boy. Yes,
0: Lipton is for the week.
4: brother, what are you doing, my boy? I'm reaching from the people fire station for the last half an hour and can't come out the car.

0: blessed morning, morning times. Who say Friday? I say Friday. Happy birthday, listen to me, auntie. Love you loads. And you done no respect and manners to all. So enjoy your day to the fullest. Yesterday was her cousin, Elisha Guerrero, which is my daughter. So to my two beautiful ladies, happy birthday. And is that who say Friday? Ken Simmons and JJ Wise. I love all you. Yeah, it's Friday.
1: Yes, but we say Friday. Love you, okay, Ali. Listen, my brother streamer is Hennessy on 105 on the dial. Anybody said it, boy? Yeah.

0: and Jay Wise mashing up the place.
1: Ah, boy. Love, love to everybody. Dance on Friday. Day number one of Juice Long Weekend Pop. As always, y'all know, this is not the first time we do Juice. So

0: 24th Independence. Total Local Monday. The local tunes. Alright? Yeah, man. Hey! While others drinking Rude Boy and Hennessy, this brother here, he show me a container. Boiled egg and banana and avocados, watermelon, and it look like beetroot juice, you know. You have something to deal
1: mood
0: with?
1: Mood boy.
0: Yeah, fellas, if you ain't hear anything for the day, see beetroot juice is your friend. Beetroot juice and some celery. Cayenne pepper with some ginger is your friend. Go thank me later. I'm coming back.
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0: Ken Simmons, boy, I really change up my flow, boy. 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It's only on an occasion I'll take a little something. But that Tuesday, why Sunday? I beetroot, lemon, blend up with beetroot, lemon, celery, apple, and ginger. And this is cinnamon root. Not yeah. the cinnamon root, I think. Yeah, all them things blend up. Every morning I drink a glass of that and my breakfast. I stop eating bread and thing in the morning.
1: That's it.
0: I eating all them fruits there. I mix it up with some different kind of fruits. And watch now, I tell you, on a morning, Ken, when I wake up, I do feel tired. From the minute my eyes open, I jump up my bed. Sleep gone. My body feeling real good, you know. So you gotta really take care of yourself. And I have a young daughter too, so I keep my energy up, you know.
1: That's
0: in
1: right.
0: the 40s, I want to still keep it rocking nice. Respect, fellas.
1: That's it.
0: Ken, boy, every morning now, I doing that fruits. And my boy leg and thing. And I juicing beetroot, celery, lemon, saffron root, and yeah, that is it.
1: I see Sammy Rich.
2: Morning, Ken and JY. Thanks for bringing me to work. I was under some stress this morning with car problems. And Lord have mercy. Yes. I almost reached the work.

Cranberry, morning. We're just checking in here. I know Rima has had some rain, boy. But we're still outside with all of that. So everybody be safe on the black carpet all day. And everybody have a good day as well.

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0: a beautiful, lovely Friday, minus the rain, right? Tommy, Mama, Shorty, ladies, all have a blessed day, all are going on, all right? What are you going to do? All the boys on, the sensational one. Sammy, where's he good, my boy? Sammy, let me tell you something, all the money, all the business, yeah, where they have problems or not, they leave it up to the Lord. You got to come on the radio to put on a show for everybody, right? You do what you do best, Father, also taking care of yourself to make your money to pay your bills, right? So you have a blessed one and take it easy. You know your girl will be happy for you, right? So anyway, everybody have a blessed one. All you listen to all your boy, all you have a blessed one and all you take it easy. I'm going to lift the head to work there to my KFC co-workers out in Trinity team all day. Sammy, take it, tell you, it ain't easy. But one day at a time, I'd always say. Everybody have a blessed one, all you take it easy. Enjoy all yourself today.
1: Hold the strain, brother, hold the strain. It's tough and rough all over, but you know, we're going to keep on keeping on. Make up the KFC team. Yo!

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We're a people forged from the love of liberty, fired in the flames of our

0: p.m. And of course, Jerry Lewis Orchestra takes the stage exactly 11 p.m. I say that out in big and loud. Let's just say it in big. Jerry Lewis will be taking the stage at 11 p.m. So they come on early. So we're going right down till we lie down. Hour number two, 10 minutes after the hour, 10 o'clock, my friends. It's Dancehall Friday.
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3: Okay, well, I have something to sing for the man about them, the punk rock and cook, and even the girls, them too. You better stop it, yes, you don't have a career. You'll have a career. And I'll tell you, get out of here. 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Doing, making love, the girl tell me to come. Say she want the daughter, cause she already have the son. And if I don't come quick, I can't forget it. So I'm a draw from a jinxing and I take one sip. Should I see me just a gallop like a horse, I get whipped. Come quick, whoa. She said you are love and not another, although some men change. 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

0: just reached the airport and I buy a ticket. The airport that I landed said that was Gatwick. Reach a Jetstar, type a telex. I was stopping to my next girl, her name Paulette. Simone hear that and Simone get vexed. All of a sudden she draw for her ex, but her ex couldn't kiss and he couldn't caress. Due to how he freebase, he didn't have a chest. She had to confess that I am the best, cause of me take the S off of Superman chest and take off the B off of Batman Billy. That's how I get the name back.
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Yep, yep. Keep the music going all night. 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Wilkie's, where big people meet.

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0: two lovely ladies at the Royal Castle Warehouse, Karen and Rhea. 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
1: All right, Royal Castle family, our culture, our taste. Big up. 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Look at voice notes. Woi, woi, woi, woi.
2: Yeah, what's going on, Sammy? I don't know who could make an individual dance in the rain.

0: Woi, big up Sammy. This is Royal Caribbean International, Utopia of the Seas. Big up from Orlando, Florida. Woi, woi, woi, woi.
1: Hey, look how far they locks on from now, boy.
0: Woi, big up Sammy. This is Royal Caribbean International, Utopia of the Seas. Big up from Orlando, Florida. Woi, woi, woi, woi.
1: Caribbean family, love in the house. Big up, how you been? All over the world, they're locked in. Woi, woi, woi.
0: Woi, big up, Sammy.
1: Nice, man. Hey.

0: chance, you can't do with that. 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It's Friday. What's going on?
1: Sammy, we outside. It's raining. Buckets are dropping, Dicko Martin. 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So we outside.
0: Wait. 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
2: 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Yeah, boy. 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
1: Woo. Man, busting your files, Sammy. Busting your files.
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0: 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Hear what going on? We outside.
1: Yeah. All right, let me go. John.

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0: we've walked into the light of unity, of self-actualization, and of nationhood, where a people forged from the love of liberty, fired in the flames of our cultural energy, and taking off towards the future. 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
1: So we glowing and diggle. Yeah, glowing diggle is bringing the vibes the night before Independence Day. All right, join the action on Sunday, 30th of August from 9 p.m. at Super C Sports Bar, the corner of Mercer Street, Diggle Martin Main Road. Yeah, party all night with your DJs, DJ Ramona, DJ Dimsoy, and Mr. Q, yours truly.

0: 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For more information, call 719-9828. 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
1: 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You know how she likes sale.
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0: date wrong. Let's look at that date. That's the wrong date inside this thing here. So, all right. So, yeah. This Sunday, check out the action. Nice place. More information, call 375-4736. All right. 375-4736. Nice place. Check them out. Okay. Yeah. Woo. Let's go.
1: The next heavy rain.

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St. Joseph Street in Arima. All right, enjoy live music from Jerry Lewis Orchestra and the big band Pebbles. All right, your DJs, the sounds of Kabuki, the ladies DJ Dr. Russ, and yours truly, Sensei.

0: goes towards charity, all right? So tomorrow, gates open from 9 p.m. and Joey Lewis touching the stage at 11 p.m. All right, that's another than big. But call the number, 724-5528. Okay. All right, let's go ahead.
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Yeah, all night.

0: 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Wilkie's, where big people meet. Yeah.
1: 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The ultimate.

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We got some tickets. Also, Salange Fashion, Eastgate's Twin City, Rustic House, and Grill and Curep. 212 location, San Fernando and Frederick Street, Port of Spain. And also, Richard.

0: good.
1: We ready for tomorrow?
0: Yo, tomorrow we outside.
1: Tomorrow we dancing. Tomorrow we outside.
0: Yeah, tomorrow's a nice one.
1: Yeah, everybody talking about that boy.
0: Yeah, nice vibes, nice vibes.
1: They say what? They say Joey Lewis, Sammy, Kabuki, Ross.
0: In the same party.
1: In the same party. Say that boy. That boy. People say, it's, our man asked, say that's 300 are going. I said, no.
0: No, no, small thing, man.
1: I said, no, no, no. They say, what? There's only legends inside there, boy.
0: Yeah,
1: that's big. That's your first time, you know?
0: First time in a lot, boy. Actually, the first time ever, all of us in the same.
1: Boy, the first time. Okay. All these heads, Joey, Ross, Sammy, Papa. Kabuki, in one fest. Way!
0: Yeah, so.
1: Arima Nice.
0: Yeah, Arima Love Festival.
1: I have a rightly nice name. Love Festival.
0: Yeah, nah, it's pure love. Love,
1: so,
0: love,
1: yeah,
0: love.
1: Well, I come in to share some love.
0: I see that. I know that. I know you're the best.
1: I come in to share some love.
0: I know that Thunder Time crew coming out.
1: Yeah. Thunder Time's coming out. In our corner. By you, I want to make it the Thunder Corner. The Thunder Corner. I don't want no lights.
0: Yeah.
1: I don't want no lights, boy.
0: The energy around this is
1: Arima Nice.
0: This reminds me of the Toko Old Boys kind of vibe, you know?
1: Yeah,
0: all over. And,
1: they can pay by the door, eh? People can pay by the door.
0: There's not a boat ride in the sense, you know, come, you know, we are room, we party indoor.
1: We are room.
0: And of course, the mayor, looking forward to it. Big up to the whole Arima Borough Corporation, all the councillors, Derek and Dave and the entire team.
1: Red, white, and black.
0: Come on tomorrow. Gates open from 9. And Joey touching down at 11.
1: So, Joey touching down at 11.
0: Yeah,
1: right.
0: So, make sure Joey gave proper time and proper space.
1: I touched down around 1-ish, so. Around 1-ish.
0: Yeah, good time.
1: Party, because we're going by you till the sun come up. Sometimes by you, the sun doesn't want to come up. The sun just want to stay down a little bit. I said,
0: nah.
1: When the moon come out by you, the moon has ball. You outside!
0: Hey, boy, you're killing me.
1: The moon and all ball, let me outside.
0: What?
1: You're making a joke.
0: Hey, and folks, we got news coming up. So, it's a wrap on this for me. Enjoy the rest of your Friday. You know my life from the studio. Yeah, and I go and fry some.

0: SS Go and love you guys. Thanks for listening. It's a wrap.
1: Good afternoon and welcome to the Midday News here on CNC3 and the TBC Radio Network. I am Bavita Gopal Chan. Thank you so much for joining us. Police are Production Avenue in Silas following a deadly confrontation involving two men. One man was reportedly stabbed while the other was shot. Police say the stabbing victim died while the shooting victim was taken to hospital for treatment. Details about what led to the incident are still emerging. An elderly man has died at Pigeon Point Beach after suffering a medical emergency. 83-year-old Samuel Katwaru had a suspected heart attack yesterday as he entered the water at the popular beach. Lifeguards and relatives assisted Katwaru out of the water and placed him on the sand. A local doctor on vacation provided medical assistance before emergency services arrived. But Katwaru could not be saved, with several emergencies taking place at Pigeon Point recently. He is renewing calls for better preparedness.
2: There must be some basic life support equipment available on beaches. In this instance, we would have requested for an automated defibrillator, but this beach doesn't have something like that. That would have advanced the amount of care that we could have provided to him on the beach side. And there's no real room to really take care of a patient on the beach, outside of the view of the public. It's pretty traumatic for the family.
1: Dr. Bristow said timely interventions can make a difference and he never wants to lose a patient. Well, efforts to contact Health Secretary Dr. Faith Brebner for a comment were unsuccessful after news time. Construction of three new Army Police posts in Tobago is set to begin this weekend as part of a national plan to boost security presence in communities. The Tobago House of Assembly says the posts will be built at Plymouth, Signal Hill and Goodwood. They are among 30 Army Police posts slated for construction across Trinidad and Tobago over the next 4 months. Plymouth was identified earlier this month as a priority location based on police data. Senior Superintendent Ronald Kirk had said an additional security presence was needed there, but residents and other stakeholders should first be consulted. Now, the national rollout has raised questions about whether the posts will be permanent or mobile, where all 30 will be located, and how much they will cost taxpayers. Our Tobago correspondent Stefan Nicholas is at the Signal Hill site for this update.
3: Just 3 hours after the THA announced that there will be three police army posts in Tobago, the site in Signal Hill is well underway. Workers have assured CNC3 News that the site will be completed before the end of the day. The initiative has been welcomed by many members of the community, with one woman who holds a dance class in the community center just a few meters away saying that a number of delinquent youths have disrupted her class. She has also complained about the aroma of marijuana permeating the air. She is hoping that with a post so close nearby, it would enhance safety and security. Stefan Nicholas, CNC3 News, Signal Hill.
1: Thank you, Stefan. We'll definitely be staying on top of that development. And Homeland Security Minister Roger Alexander is still refusing to disclose the projected cost to contractors, saying the details will be released at a later date. And the opposition is calling on President Christine Kangaloo to intervene in the controversy over Police Commissioner Alistair Cavaro's recent absence from the country. Former National Security Minister Marvin Gonzalez is questioning why the Police Service Commission did not appoint an acting commissioner while Cavaro was away. Gonzalez says the commission has also remained silent on the issue. He wants President Kangaloo to ask the commission chairman, Dr. Wendell Wallace, to explain why legal notices list Deputy Commissioner of Police, Junior Benjamin, as acting commissioner despite no record of a formal appointment. Gonzalez says the situation raises questions about the legal basis for Benjamin acting as commissioner.
4: We are asking the president, Her Excellency, of Trinidad and Tobago to call upon the chairman of the Police Service Commission to explain to the country as to why the Constitution was not complied with during the absence of the police commissioner, because their silence on this very important matter, in addition to the explanation given by the commissioner of police, tells you that all is not right.
1: He's also questioning the validity of two legal notices signed by Benjamin as acting commissioner on August 18th. One of those notices deals with temporary traffic restrictions for the Caribbean Premier League. Gonzalez is asking whether those orders can be legally enforced if Benjamin was not formally given the authority to act as commissioner. The cost of monthly parking at the Government Plaza Parkade is set to increase next week. State-owned Unicart, which is the manager of the car park in downtown Port of Spain, announced a $50 increase for reserved and VIP parking. In a notice posted around the parkade as part of its changes to its parking arrangement, all reserved parking will increase from $600 to $650, while VIP parking will increase from $700 to $750. The notice explained the changes will take effect on September 1st, 2026. Now to this, the Defense Minister, Wayne Sturge, has sought to clarify any misinformation concerning the parade route for this year's Independence Day military parade. All this after some media organizations incorrectly reported on the route.
5: The parade is being held opposite President's House on the northern side of the Queen's Park, Savannah. When the parade exits, it would go along Queen's Park East, to the right, until it meets Napa, and then that's the top of Frederick Street. It would then proceed in a southerly direction along Frederick Street, then across at Park Street in a westerly direction until it meets Green Corner. From Green Corner, down Traggit Road until Roxy's Roundabout, and thereafter down Western Main Road, St. James, and then up Long Circular Road.
1: On a lighter note now, 500 students across Trinidad and Tobago will receive a $1,000 voucher for textbooks, uniforms, and other essential school supplies from the Massey Foundation's Classroom Ready Initiative. The back-to-school program was launched at Massey Gas Products in Point Lisas yesterday, where principals from participating Trinidad schools received vouchers on behalf of their students. A separate presentation will be held in Tobago, and schools were selected based on financial and social needs, while principals will identify the students who need the assistance most. The Massey Foundation says the initiative aims to ease the burden on families and ensure more children can begin the school year prepared, supported, and ready to learn. Let's take a short break. Sport news up next. My peer.
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0: Baby, come see those booklets. 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
0: Wait, there's more?
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1: 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Dr.

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0: sea
1: salt in that.
0: A little sea salt on your avocado. You understand? Bap, bap, bap. 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
1: So you ain't cooking it?
0: Cooking what? The saltfish?
1: I just want this alone.
0: No, wait, wait, going. Partner, let's take some hot water and scald. Let me mean, let's pass the water here. The most important thing is you wash it. And they clean it and they strip it. I want to bone in the saltfish.
1: Oh, so you ain't putting no onion and tomato in the cook?
0: Yes, I just tell you, you'll season it. You'll put a little tomato, a little onion. I don't want no white onion. Is it red onion or purple onion?
1: Oh, so.
0: And you're lying.
1: You're going in the cricket and get saltfish, or you own saltfish early?
0: In the cricket? What cricket? Oh. What saltfish? You can't saltfish in the cricket?
1: No, I keep going and get in the cricket.

0: not just so. You don't eat saltfish just so, partner. No. Yeah. I want to hard saltfish now. I don't care old saltfish, yeah?
1: How do you mean you want to hard an old saltfish?
0: No.
1: So you want a saltfish in pack then?
0: I go in the same market. You go in. Hey, yeah. Let's talk to my brother Cat from Tongue Easy. Let's take a few.
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DJ Dr. Ross. And blessing after blessing and love to my niece. 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Fire!

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1: Hey, hey, hey, hey, hey. 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It's Fire Truck and Flames with the one who is Dr. Ross. Dr.

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1: 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It's time to...

0: walked into the light of unity, of self-actualization, and of nationhood, where a people forged from the love of liberty, fired in the flames of our cultural energy, and taking off towards the future. 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

0: think about that.
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1: I want a vacation, good afternoon, and fire truck and plane.
0: Yes, yes, yes. What's your first name? What's your first name?
1: Mahalia.
0: 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Send it now for me, all right?
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we've walked into the light of unity, of self-actualization, and of nationhood. 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
1: It's time to look back. It's time to remember.

liberty, fired in the flames of our cultural energy, and taking off towards the future as we gather to commemorate the 64th anniversary of our national identity. 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

0: Babs and the Child. We're up on the lines. Hello, good afternoon. Welcome.
1: Well, truck and friends with the one and only.
0: What's going on, partner? What's going on?
1: The radio station.
0: Yeah, boy. Flames are on.
1: So, yeah, what's happening?
0: What's happening?
1: You see, for this next 10, only plates.
0: Only plates?
1: Stick up, saucers.
0: Only plates? So, wait, say, run at 10 minutes and plates only then?
1: Plates only.
0: 10 minutes, plates only.
1: 10 minutes, plates only.
0: When they start that, from now?
1: Well, as soon as they close all this call-in segment.
0: Start at 10 minutes of plates only.
1: Plates.
0: All right.
1: Nothing but plates. Nothing but plates. Going to be plates in.
0: All right, plates alone.

0: Dr. Russ. Dr. Russ, good afternoon to you, and your crew, and everybody else in Trinidad and Tobago. Good afternoon.
1: All right.
0: You are calling from Gonzales.
1: All right.
0: Bye.
1: All right, that's it, sir. All right, let me do the band. Let me do the request. Man said, rinse out 10 minutes of plates. 10 minutes of plates, man said. 10 minutes of plates.
2: The latest DJ, Dr. Russ, the musical surgeon. Big up. What do you mean to say that? The latest DJ, Dr. Russ, the musical surgeon. Big up, quote the melody, said that.

You don't know Shady Hooligan himself representing for DJ Dr. Ross, the ladies DJ. I am a run through girl like track and pass them off like relay, duh.

0: Monday.
1: Yeah, well, it could be Sunday.
0: It could be Sunday.
1: It could be
0: Saturday. Boy, you know, it could be Sunday.
1: Yeah,
0: Sunday,
1: it could be Sunday. Sunday, yeah.
0: Sunday, look out for... You're working Sunday?
1: Yeah.
0: Working Monday?
1: Yeah.

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0: pulling out two games, competitions and the giveaways. 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
1: The Juice.

0: Now, where we say this, seems to be guys up Lady Young, huh? On the lookout. Lady Young what? Lady Young?
1: Lady Young Road on the lookout.
0: On the lookout?
1: Yeah, yeah.
0: Lady Young.
1: A lot of people feel when they say Tasty Tobago is in Tobago.
0: It's in Tobago.
1: Yeah, yeah.
0: But it's Lady Young Road.
1: Yeah, it's true.
0: It's Lady Young Road. Remember that? It's Lady Young Road. Eh?
1: Look
0: remember
1: out.
0: That. Look for that. Look for that indeed. That's what's going on indeed. Whatever you do, remember, do it nice. Stay safe and say do unto others.

0: afternoon, I'm Kay Marie Fletcher with headline news on CNC3 and the TBC Radio Network. In local developments, police are investigating a deadly confrontation between two men at Production Avenue, Sealots. One man was reportedly stabbed while the other was shot. Police say the stabbing victim died while the shooting victim was taken to hospital for treatment. The dead man has been identified as 26-year-old Edwin Richardson, also known as Theo, a father of four, children ages 2 to 8. Richardson's father is now appealing for peace, saying he does not want any reprisals. He is also urging others to walk away from conflict rather than resort to violence. Police investigations are continuing. An elderly man has died at Pigeon Point Beach after suffering a medical emergency. 83-year-old Samuel Katwaru had a suspected heart attack on Thursday as he entered the water at the popular beach. Lifeguards and relatives assisted Katwaru out of the water and placed him on the sand. A local doctor on vacation provided medical assistance before emergency services arrived, but Katwaru could not be saved. With several emergencies taking place at Pigeon Point recently, the doctor is now renewing calls for better preparedness.
1: There must be some basic life support equipment available on beaches. In this instance, we would have requested for an automated defibrillator, but this beach doesn't have something like that. You know, that would have advanced the amount of care that we could have provided to him on the beach side. And there's no real room to really take care of a patient on the beach, you know, outside of the view of the public. You know, it's pretty traumatic for the family.
0: Construction of 3 new Army police posts in Tobago is set to begin this weekend as part of a national plan to boost security presence in communities. The Tobago House of Assembly says the posts will be built at Plymouth, Signal Hill and Goodwood. They are among 30 Army police posts slated for construction across Trinidad and Tobago over the next 4 months. Plymouth was identified earlier this month as a priority location based on police data. Senior Superintendent Rodhill Kirk said an additional security presence was needed there, but residents and other stakeholders should first be consulted. To some regional news. St. Vincent and the Grenadines is facing major air travel hurdles following key revelations in Parliament. Tourism Minister Dr. Kishore Shallow disclosed the country owes JetBlue over $10 million Eastern Caribbean dollars, blaming unpaid bills from the previous administration. The news comes as Delta Airlines prepares to end its non-stop Atlanta route next month due to low passenger demand and rising fuel costs. The Vincentian government is now restructuring the Tourism Authority and targeting 5 major hotel brands to boost room capacity and lower airlines back. And now for a look internationally. Today marks 6 months since the United States President Donald Trump launched the war in Iran, a conflict he initially said could last 4 to 5 weeks. Now Iran is spelling out new conditions for reopening the strait. A senior Iranian official says the United States must help end fighting in Lebanon and Gaza, and that Israel must withdraw from areas it controls. Iran is warning that if the United States blockade of its ports continues, it will target American economic interests. The last 6 months included a memorandum of understanding between the U.S. and Iran. It called for a pause in fighting for 60 days to allow for talks to find a permanent end to the conflict. That window recently ended with no deal. This has been Headline News. Stay tuned for another news update at the top of the hour and for comprehensive coverage in our major newscast at 7 p.m. on CNC3 and across all digital platforms.
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3: 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Right then on Sunday, August 30th. Right from 6 p.m., the avenue comes alive with Trinidad and Tobago's finest steel bands as they take over the avenue for the 12th edition of Pan on the Avenue. 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And look out for the action at Adam Smith Square with the big screen, village activities, food, drinks, and more. 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And Colors Entertainment is taking over the Clifton Hill Beach Resort on September the 5th. 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We're coming back with some time for Uncle Bellows.
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0: trouble. Sorry, folks. The Wi-Fi is out. And so is the entertainment. 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We are aware.
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0: 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We are going to have to deplane.
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Sendego Martin, Shaguanas, Q-Rep, Marabella, La Romaine, Princesstown, Point Fortin, Rio Claro, hit the ground running this school year with bright ideas. Bright ideas bringing happiness home. And big savings are coming to ANSA. The ANSA Motors massive two-day sale is happening on September the 7th and 8th at the ANSA Motors Uri Butler Highway compound. Take advantage of exclusive offers on Fuso, Heister, New Holland,

a gift to the nation at the Woodbrook Independence Village at the Adam Smith Square from Saturday the 28th to Monday the 31st. Let's celebrate Trinidad and Tobago with 3 days of culture, food, family, and entertainment. And then on Sunday, August 30th from 6 p.m., the Avenue comes alive with TNT's finest steel bands as they take over the Avenue for the 12th edition of Pan on the Avenue. Come for the pan, come for the culture, come for the food, the vibes, and the people. And look out for the action at Adam Smith Square with the big screens, village activities, food, drinks, and more. Pan on the Avenue 12, right? Gift to the Nation, Sunday, August 30th from 6 p.m. Woodbrook, we outside. Ooh, they take me outside, yes?

0: Afternoon, I'm Kay Marie Fletcher with headline news on CNC3 and the TBC Radio Network. In local developments, former PNM political leader Dr. Keith Rowley has broken his silence on the turmoil within the party's San Fernando East constituency. Dr. Rowley is calling for common sense to prevail and for a speedy resolution to the dispute involving San Fernando East MP Brian Manning, his former constituency executive, and the party's leadership. Asked by CNC3 News for his view on how the matter is being handled, Dr. Rowley said he prefers to stay clear of the dispute, adding only that he hopes it is sorted out quickly. Police are investigating a deadly confrontation between two men at Production Avenue in Silots. One man was reportedly stabbed while the other was shot. Police say the stabbing victim died while the shooting victim was taken to hospital for treatment. The dead man has been identified as 26-year-old Edwin Richardson, also known as Theo. Richardson is a father of four. Richardson's father is now appealing for peace, saying he does not want any reprisals. He is also urging others to walk away from conflict rather than resort to violence. Police investigations are continuing. The Police Complaints Authority says it still cannot close the file on one of the year's most controversial police shootings. More than 2 months after Kaya Sealy was charged in connection with the death of Joshua Samaru, PCA Director David West says investigators are still waiting on a report from the Forensic Science Center before finalizing their findings. West says CCTV footage analyzed by experts has already provided valuable evidence. He says once the report is complete, the PCA will decide whether to refer the matter to the DPP or the Commissioner of Police. The report is expected by mid-September. 25-year-old Sealy faces 8 charges, including manslaughter and firearm-related offenses. She was granted bail in June and is due back before the court in October. The January 20th shooting became a national talking point after video of the incident surfaced online, fueling protests. To some regional news. The health minister of Belize is pushing back against social media claims that the country is quietly sending members of the Cuban Medical Brigade packing. The controversy was sparked after an activist posted a video of Cuban healthcare workers leaving the country with the luggage. The minister quickly set the record straight, calling the online post irresponsible. The brigade's future faces pressure from the United States, which alleges the program constitutes forced labor, a charge Belize denies, noting Cuban staff are paid directly through government payroll. High-level diplomatic talks remain ongoing, with officials aiming to finalize an agreement on the brigade's role by the end of September. And for a look internationally. A federal judge again denied U.S. President Donald Trump's legal effort to get his New York State criminal hush money case moved to federal court, a move that could have made it easier to reverse his conviction. The U.S. District Judge said in a ruling earlier today that Trump's cited grounds were neither new nor legally sufficient. The judge previously denied Trump's request to move the case, but a federal court ruled last fall that the district court judge must reconsider in light of the landmark presidential immunity ruling in July 2024 from the U.S. Supreme Court. This has been Headline News. 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

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Right? So please note that the House of Angostura

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4: In local developments, a preventive detention order against Joseph Oliveira, also known as Meds Boss, has been revoked, while four new orders have been issued under the Emergency Powers Regulations. Homeland Security Minister Roger Alexander revoked Oliveira's order on Monday, 5 months after it was made. No reason was given for revoking the order. The four new orders have been issued to Joshua Batiste, Jediah Dardim, Kamu Farai, and Teslima Rafiq. The orders accuse Batiste of being an enforcer for the Dark Side Gang and link him to home invasions in Pinal, Mondiablo, and Saparia. Jardim is accused of supplying firearms and ammunition to organized crime groups. Farai is linked to alleged plans for attacks and the murder of two people in San Fernando. Rafiq is described as the interim leader of the R Gang in La Romaine. The orders say the detentions are necessary to prevent threats to public safety. Police are investigating a deadly confrontation between two men at Production Avenue in Silots. One man was reportedly stabbed while the other was shot. Police say the stabbing victim died while the shooting victim was taken to hospital for treatment. The dead man has been identified as 26-year-old Edwin Richardson, also known as Theo, a father of four. Richardson's father is now appealing for peace, saying he does not want any reprisals. He is also urging others to walk away from conflict rather than resort to violence. Police investigations are continuing. Confusion remains over the status of Heritage Petroleum Chairman Kurt Ramlal, less than a week after CNC3 News reported that he had resigned after being asked to step down. Energy Minister Dr. Rudal Munilal is now insisting that Ramlal remains in the post. Pressed on whether he was aware that Ramlal had been asked to resign and whether what was reported was inaccurate, Munilal repeated only that he knows Ramlal is the chairman. But questions resurfaced this week after the state-owned company posted photographs of Ramlal participating in company

0: The activities referring to him explicitly as Chairman Kurt Ramlal. Former Energy Minister Stuart Young has now weighed in, accusing the government of attempting to remove Ramlal. In a Facebook post, Young claims that there are ongoing attempts to influence procurement and the award of contracts at Heritage. He provided no documentary evidence to support those allegations. Ramlal could not be reached by Guardian Media to clarify whether he tendered his resignation, whether it was withdrawn or rejected, or whether he was asked to remain as chairman. For now, Munilal says Ramlal is still chairman and Heritage continues to publicly present him as such. To some regional news, St. Vincent and the Grenadines is facing major air travel hurdles following key revelations in Parliament. Its tourism minister disclosed that the country owes JetBlue over $10 million Eastern Caribbean dollars, blaming unpaid bills from the previous administration. The news comes as Delta Airlines prepares to end its non-stop Atlanta route next month due to low passenger demand and rising fuel costs. And now for a look internationally. Today marks 6 months since U.S. President Donald Trump launched the war in Iran, a conflict he initially said could last 4 to 5 weeks. Now Iran is spelling out new conditions for reopening the strait. A senior Iranian official says the United States must end fighting in Lebanon and Gaza, and that Israel must withdraw from areas it controls. Iran is warning that if the United States' blockade of its ports continues, it will target American economic interests. The last 6 months included a memorandum of understanding between the U.S. and Iran. It called for a pause in fighting for 60 days to allow for talks to find a permanent end to the conflict. That window recently ended with no deal. This has been Headline News. Stay tuned for comprehensive coverage of these stories in our major newscasts at 7 p.m. on CNC3 and across all digital platforms.
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And on the avenue is on, people. This Independence Weekend, all roads lead to Woodbrook. The Woodbrook St. James Community Association presents Pan on the Avenue, a gift to the nation at the Woodbrook Independence Village at Adam Smith Square from Saturday the 28th to Monday the 31st. Right, let's celebrate our Trinidad and Tobago with 3 days of culture, food, family, and entertainment on Sunday, August 30th. Look out, from 6 p.m., the avenue comes alive with Trinidad and Tobago's finest steel pans as they take over the avenue for the 12th edition of Pan on the Avenue. Come for the pan, come for the culture, come for the food, come for the vibes and the people. And look out for the action at the Adam Smith Square with a big screen, village activities, food, drinks, and more. Pan on the Avenue 12, the gift of the nation. Sunday, August 30th from 6 p.m., Woodbrook. We outside, people. And this Monday, day of the holiday, we outside Tasty Tobago. Yo!

0: free tickets in hand. 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
1: Hey, folks, thanks for your patience. 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

0: cash, John Boy. 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
1: Sister, yeah, you're my Reagan, Brianna. Yeah, you're my Brandon. Let them know some of the love. Man, enough. 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Maloney, them for those kill them and to call it. With the laughing people, you know, when a liking farm and a spy took them right. Fucking high. TDC top dead center, Ricky General said this one is murder. Killing time! Watch the crime. Check it out, one, two.
0: And he had you all rhythm too, and not just one.

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0: Up there. Done, boy.

0: catch a sound in a day. 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Even a Brendan start the blood spilling. Even a Rihanna, you know we killing that.
1: You're watching John Boy Slight. Oh, they better move right.
0: You got my loan, you know.
1: So. 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
0: Oh, chilly day, you know. 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We're not talking to talk, you know. So what am I saying? A John Boy. John Boy music.
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3: No, I say, all of the man them when know them now bow. 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

0: I'm not hearing nothing there at all, at all, at all. I just hear a noise. 6235105. Remember to low down the volume when you're calling us. Low down the volume on your radio. I want to hear the correct access phrase. I want a vibication. And you qualify, all right? Let's set to the phone lines. A pleasant good evening. Welcome.
1: I want a vibration.
0: You want a?
1: Vibration.
0: All right, darling. What's your first name?
1: Rhonda.
0: Rhonda. Rhonda, congratulations to you. You just qualify for a vibration. Send us. Is this your contact I'm seeing here?
1: Yes, it is.
0: All right. So, Rhonda, what's your last name?
1: Batters.
0: Say that again.
1: Batters. A-C-C-H-U-S.
0: A? That's A, right? A as an apple?
1: No. B-A-C-C-H-U-S.
0: Oh, B. B-A. Oh, Bacchus. All right.
1: Yes.
0: Okay. Rhonda Bacchus. And I'm seeing your number here ending in 16.
1: Yes.
0: 4616. All yes. Right, Rhonda, thank you so very much. Congratulations to you. All you have to do is stay tuned to Vibe City 105 FM. All right, anybody want to say hi to, darling?
1: Yes, just want to shout out my children, my big daughter sipping some stag here with me.
0: Hey, hey.
1: Sasha.
0: Nice.
1: And my two granddaughters here, you know.
0: Listening.
1: So you have a blessed night, Ramona.
0: Thank you.
1: You're doing a great job.

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Yeah, boy, a big one. A gift to the nation at Woodbrook Independence Village at Adam Smith Square from Saturday 28th to Monday 31st. Let's celebrate Trinidad and Tobago with a treat. 3 days

0: 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Only Western Union gives you back so much more. All right, so guys, almost time for us to shut down on number one right here inside your dance on Friday. I'm gonna touch our voice.
1: Juice, juice, juice. We outside. I want some gin and my juice. Hey.

0: What's up?
1: Great music. Keep up the good work.
0: Thank you, sweetheart.
1: Yes. 105 to the world.
0: Yeah, man, you don't know. Good vibes on this Friday, boy. Hey, look, Joy.
2: 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Nice hearing you on the radio station. Thank God for bringing you back safe.
0: Thank you, Joy.
2: Have a blessed night and be safe.
0: Yes, darling. I have to check you, right? Hey, look, Clunes. I'm here from Clunes.
3: Yes, Ramona. You and Nigel getting on. Are you waking up the thing?
0: Yeah, yeah, yeah. It's
3: and
0: Friday,
3: I know you're only getting warm.
0: Yeah, yeah, yeah.
3: We outside.

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